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1: 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I dated out, she knocked me down every time I tried, but I found joy in my life. Sorrow swept me off my feet in 2009. I took long walks on the beach next to the oceans that we cried.